0: It follows disorder earlier in the week in the wake of the attack in Belfast. It's Carers Week this week, which aims to highlight the work of both paid and unpaid carers across the UK. Carolina Gerlich is from the Care Workers Charity.
1: That social care workers are very skilled people, supporting lives of other people. I can't honestly think of a more important job, and the funding has to follow.
0: Prime Minister Sir Keir Starmer has welcomed the US President Donald Trump's latest attempt to end the Iran war. Sir Keir spoke to Mr. Trump on Saturday afternoon, telling him the UK was ready to support with the peace efforts. Mediators have said an agreement to end the conflict is close. The NHS are urging people to donate plasma. Tony Newitt contracted Guillain-Barré syndrome, a rare autoimmune disease that made him lose control of his limbs. Doctors said he wouldn't walk, but his determination defied them.
2: I was in tears. I really was in tears. All my family around me to greet me. A big welcoming party as I went through the doors of the ward. And my new granddaughter, which at some points I didn't think I was going to meet.
0: And the World Custard Pie Championships took place on Saturday. That's the latest here from Radio News Hub. I'm Matthew Dudley.
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5: CPRFM weather. A warm, dry and sunny weekend. There will be a bit of cloud floating around, but it should stay dry. Temperatures in the daytime between 22 and 24 degrees. Overnight, partly cloudy, down to lows of around 11 degrees. But the good news is, dry all weekend.
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And I know it's stupid to be mad about the boy. 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

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But he refused to accept his fate, and today his honor has been restored.

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1: Welcome to the Hotel California.
2: Yeah, everybody wants to know, is there a Hotel California? You know, we were all from different parts of America. Everybody was going to Los Angeles. That's where everybody was, to try and make it. Nobody was from California. Everybody was from Ohio, you know, or Michigan, or Texas. And so California at that time was this big hotel, was this big melting pot of people with talent trying to fit in. And that's what we meant.

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5: Why resident pay doctors for in England have called off strike action after the government made a new offer, which will now be put to members. They were set to stage a four-day walkout from 7 a.m. on Monday, which would be the 16th round of strike action since 2023. The BMA said on Saturday that a last-minute offer had been made, which will now be put to members. US President Donald Trump is expected to discuss plans to demand the Strait of Hormuz with allies during next week's G7 summit in France. Britain and France have expressed interest in assisting with the critical waterway once the conflict is paused. Mr. Trump also plans to meet on the sidelines of the summit with the leaders of Egypt, Qatar, and the UAE to discuss efforts to wind down the Iranian war. This week is Carers Week.
6: It's not the kind of job that you can leave at the doorstep, walk away from it, go home and forget about it. Care workers still worry and think about people they support when they go home. During COVID, we had a lot of them moving into settings, you know, making a lot of sacrifices to support people. And there are relationships that you build, which is great, but it also can be quite challenging.
5: That's Carolina Gerlich, the chief executive of the Care Workers charity. They're calling for national recognition of unpaid and paid workers. There are now more calls for people to donate plasma. Whilst blood donation is widely known and recognised, people aren't as aware that plasma donations are in need. Cancer survivor Tony Newitt says donating plasma could change someone's life.
7: I was so grateful for the plasma that I received. It totally changed my life. And I only had a one-time exchange of plasma, but I've learned since then that so many people have got conditions where they need a regular transplant of plasma.
5: And hundreds of spectators watch teams compete to be the cream of the crop at the World Custard Pie Championships that happened on Saturday. That's the latest from Radio News Hub. I'm Matthew Dudley.
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11: A warm, dry and sunny weekend. There will be a bit of cloud floating around, but it should stay dry. Temperatures in the daytime between 22 and 24 degrees. Overnight, partly cloudy, down to lows of around 11 degrees. But the good news is dry all weekend.
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2: Dad, I'm going to be a musician. You know, it's like, what? In fact, we never even had that conversation. Everything that was gearing towards music was always trying to shuffle away. My mother, on the other hand, was a free spirit, and she was quite happy for me to be creative.

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3: Resident doctors in England have suspended planned strike action after receiving a new proposal from the government, which will now be put to a vote for BMA members. The doctors had been due to begin a four-day walkout on Monday morning, marking what would have been the 16th round of industrial action since 2023. However, the BMA announced on Saturday that a revised offer had been made in last-minute talks. Rival protesters clashed in Belfast on Saturday. It's after thousands descended on the city for an anti-racism rally. Some in the small counter-protest group performed what appeared to be Nazi salutes as the two groups gathered at Buchanan Street in the city centre. Stand Up to Racism organised the Reclaim Our Streets Stand Up to the Far Right demonstration. It follows disorder earlier in the week in the wake of the attack in Belfast. It's Carers Week this week, which aims to highlight the work of both paid and unpaid carers across the UK. Carolina Gerlich is from the Care Workers Charity.
4: That social care workers are very skilled people, supporting lives of other people. I can't honestly think of a more important job, and the funding has to follow.
3: Prime Minister Sir Keir Starmer has welcomed the US President Donald Trump's latest attempt to end the Iran war. Sir Keir spoke to Mr. Trump on Saturday afternoon, telling him the UK was ready to support with the peace efforts. Mediators have said an agreement to end the conflict is close. The NHS are urging people to donate plasma. Tony Newitt contracted Guillain-Barré syndrome, a rare autoimmune disease that made him lose control of his limbs. Doctors said he wouldn't walk, but his determination defied them.
5: I was in tears. I really was in tears. All my family around me to greet me. A big welcoming party as I went through the doors of the ward. And my new granddaughter, which at some points I didn't think I was going to meet.
3: And the World Custard Pie Championships took place on Saturday. That's the latest here from Radio News Hub. I'm Matthew Dudley.
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8: A warm, dry and sunny weekend. There will be a bit of cloud floating around, but it should stay dry. Temperatures in the daytime between 22 and 24 degrees. Overnight, partly cloudy, down to lows of around 11 degrees. But the good news is dry all weekend.
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2: And now another hour of the music you grew up with, keeping you company through the night. This is your Gen

came up with that sitting in my bedroom playing on acoustic, and I think I called Ted at 3 in the morning, woke him up, and I said, man, you got to hear this. This is going to be a single. And I played it for him, and he's half asleep going, sure, man, whatever. He says, might need a couple of changes. I said, no, man, it's great just like it is. And we took it to the studio, and actually it didn't change much, and it actually was a single. That's the only time I've been right about anything as far as singles go. The premise of it is basically trying to get the world leaders, without saying that directly, to get together and forget all your problems and talk through music instead of politics.

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0: it. 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
3: Resident doctors in England have called off strike action after the government made a new offer which will now be put to members. They were set to stage a four-day walkout from 7am on Monday, which would be the 16th round of strike action since 2023. The BMA said on Saturday that a last-minute offer had been made which will now be put to members. US President Donald Trump is expected to discuss plans to demand the Strait of Hormuz with allies during next week's G7 summit in France. Britain and France have expressed interest in assisting with the critical waterway once the conflict is paused. Mr. Trump also plans to meet on the sidelines of the summit with the leaders of Egypt, Qatar and the UAE to discuss efforts to wind down the Iranian war. This week is Carers Week.
4: It's not the kind of job that you can leave at the doorstep, walk away from it, go home and forget about it. Care workers still worry and think about people they support when they go home. During COVID, we had a lot of them moving into settings, you know, making a lot of sacrifices to support people. And there are relationships that you build, which is great, but it also can be quite challenging.
3: That's Carolina Gerlich, the chief executive of the Care Workers Charity. They're calling for national recognition of unpaid and paid workers. There are now more calls for people to donate plasma. Whilst blood donation is widely known and recognised, people aren't as aware that plasma donations are in need. Cancer survivor Tony Newitt says donating plasma could change someone's life.
5: I was so grateful for the plasma that I received. It totally changed my life. And I only had a one-time exchange of plasma, but I've learned since then that so many people have got conditions where they need a regular transplant of plasma.
3: And hundreds of spectators watch teams compete to be the cream of the crop at the World Custard Pie Championships that happened on Saturday. That's the latest from Radio News Hub. I'm Matthew Dudley.
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7: A warm, dry and sunny weekend. There will be a bit of cloud floating around, but it should stay dry. Temperatures in the daytime between 22 and 24 degrees. Overnight, partly cloudy, down to lows of around 11 degrees. But the good news is dry all weekend. The music you grew up.
2: And now another hour of the music you grew up with, keeping you company through the night. 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
1: You can say that I'm resilient, and that's one thing I am. Performers are very resilient, and they come on stage and they do their bit and they do it well. You have to. That's what you do. You're a performer. And that's what saved my life, being a

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3: Scotland have got their World Cup campaign underway with a 1-0 win against Haiti. John McGinn's strike just before the half-hour mark proved to be the difference between the two sides. In the other game in the group, Vinicius Jr. scored to rescue a 1-1 draw for Brazil against Morocco. Now, the bereaved and survivors of the Grenfell tragedy will gather this evening, 9 years on from the fatal fire. With more, Holly Hughes.
4: It's the final anniversary before the tower block is completely demolished. It comes after police and prosecutors announced last month that up to 20 companies and 57 individuals could face criminal charges over the blaze. Decisions will be made on whether any charges will be brought before next year's 10th anniversary.
3: Resident doctors across England have called off strike action after the government made a new offer, which will now be put to union members. The British Medical Association was set to stage a 4-day walkout from tomorrow, which would have been the 16th round of strike action since 2023. Nearly half of girls and a third of all teenagers saw suicide, self-harm and eating disorder content on social media within a week. That from new research by the Molly Rose Foundation, which found that 47% of girls aged 13 to 17 encountered high-risk content during a 7-day period. The same study found that only slightly fewer teens are seeing harmful content now than before new safety measures came into force last summer. The charity was set up in memory of 14-year-old Molly Russell, who took her own life in 2017. After viewing harmful content online. And this weekend has marked the 1 millionth park run. Set up in London in 2004, the weekly event sees runners get together every Saturday morning for a 5K. Miles is from the park run in York.
5: It absolutely doesn't matter if you are a keen runner. Maybe you can run a 15-minute 5K or you just want to come down and walk your dog. If you want to do 5K on a Saturday morning, then park run is the perfect place to do it.
3: That's the latest from Radio News Hub. I'm John Collins.
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11: A warm, dry and sunny weekend. There will be a bit of cloud floating around, but it should stay dry. Temperatures in the daytime between 22 and 24 degrees. Overnight, partly cloudy, down to lows of around 11 degrees. But the good news is, dry all weekend.
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3: The music you grew up with.
4: Scotland are up and running at the World Cup after beating Haiti by a goal to nil. Aston Villa midfielder John McGinn got the all-important goal in the first half. 5,500 fans who couldn't make it to Boston packed into Glasgow's Hydro Arena to watch the game in the early hours. Dominic Mackay is the CEO there.
5: It's the largest fan party in Scotland, and it's the largest fan party I think ever in Scotland at this time of night. 2 o'clock in the morning, there can't be that many fan zones.
4: Resident doctors in England have suspended planned strike action after receiving a new proposal from the government, which will now be put to a vote of the members of the doctors' union. The four-day walkout was due to begin tomorrow morning. Today marks the 9th anniversary of the Grenfell disaster, and the bereaved and survivors are gathering this evening, as Holly Hughes reports.
6: The annual silent walk will take place in West London, followed by the reading of the names of the 72 dead and speeches by campaigners. It's the final anniversary before the tower block is completely demolished, and comes after police and prosecutors announced last month that up to 20 companies and 57 individuals could face criminal charges. Potential offences under consideration include corporate gross negligence manslaughter, fraud, health and safety breaches, and misconduct in public office.
4: Dame Helen Mirren has said she's incredibly proud after being made Companion of Honour in the King's Birthday Honours. The Academy Award-winning actress, who's now 80 and known best for The Queen and Prime Suspect, was recognised on Friday for her services to drama. She makes it onto an exclusive list of only 65 people who hold the title at any one time. And the founder of Parkrun says a million events was never in the plan as the charity reached that milestone this weekend. There were just 13 runners and 5 volunteers when Paul Sinton Hewitt organised the first Parkrun back in 2004. Now it's spread to 23 countries. That's the latest from Radio News Hub. I'm John Collins.
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12: A warm, dry and sunny weekend. There will be a bit of cloud floating around, but it should stay dry. Temperatures in the daytime between 22 and 24 degrees. Overnight, partly cloudy, down to lows of around 11 degrees. But the good news is, dry all weekend.
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CPL FM, that is London Beat, and I've been thinking about you. Good morning and welcome. It is Phil Still with the weekend breakfast on CPR FM, guaranteeing you music that you grew up with. Here's Edwin Starr and Contacts.

CPL FM, playing music that you grew up with. That's Black Box and Wide on Time. When that came out, I remember being in a holiday camp. This is me much, much younger than I am now. And one of the campers used to play that all the time on the in the social rooms. It was fun because she could dance, and it was encouraging, to be honest with you. But anyway, that was years and years and years ago, believe me. Here's Frankie Valli and the Four Seasons, and December 1963. Good morning and welcome to music that you grew up with.

That is you too, and I still haven't found what I'm looking for. What I would do if I was you, Bono, I would look at the last place that it was, because it's always the last place where you find it, isn't it? Absolutely. One of life's mysteries. I think it's one of the sort of wonders of the world. Good morning and welcome. It is a Sunday, the 13th of June, and it's Phil Still with the Weekend Breakfast on CPR FM, and guaranteeing your music on the way. Don't forget, at 6:30, we'll have a quick look at the birthday file. Take a couple of songs taking us there, one of which is Bob Marley and the Wailers and the Redemption Song. Good morning, and make it a happy Sunday.

CPR FM, playing music that you grew up with. That's Bob Marley and the Wailers and the Redemption Song, released in 1980. So it's only a couple of years, 46. Oh, it's more than a couple of years old. He says, it is Phil Still between now and 10 o'clock. Entertaining you the only way he does. It is 6:30 and on a Sunday morning or weekend breakfast. And we are going to give you today's birthday file. So, first of all, happy birthday to you if you celebrate your birthday today. And you also celebrate it with Rob Ardent. He's a rock musician with the Zombies. He's 81 today. Jim Lee is a singer-songwriter with Slade. He's 77. Boy George celebrates his birthday today, and he's 65. And he's now a world-famous DJ and also Eurovision Song Contest. He's entered that as well. He entered it this year, didn't he? Yeah, a bit controversial, but hey, life is life. Lang Lang is a Chinese concert pianist. She's 44 today. And Soben Doherty is a singer-songwriter, and she's with the Sugar Babes. She's only 42, a mere spring chicken compared to Rob Ardent, who's a musician from the Zombies. I don't think he's performing anymore, but you never know. Once you get a rocker, you always keep a rocker, and it's good to hear. And this is his little birthday treat. It is the Zombies, and she's not there.

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It's one of those sort of songs that proves that the Eurovision is fairly political. Absolutely. When that came out, and it was our entry a couple of years ago on the BBC, they lost it by a couple of points, but all the way we were getting sort of like 12, 10, 12, 10, and I knew that it would be the number one. But unfortunately, Ukrainians, they won it, didn't they? You care to remember? And we came second place, but the circumstances out there at the moment, bless them, is a little bit sort of, they went to the second winner, which was us, which was good. And so thank you, the one and only Sam Ryder. Here's Britney Spears, and she says, sometimes you get advice, you get it wrong. Good morning and welcome to the Weekend Breakfast.

CPR FM playing Fairground Attraction and a perfect. It is Phil Still with the Weekend Breakfast on CPR FM, guaranteeing you music that you grew up with. Here's Chris Montez and Let's Dance.

CPR FM, that's Val Williams and Happy. Don't forget, after the news at 7, we have the lost lyric opens to First of a Famous Song. You have to try and guess where it came from. But taking us to the news at 7 is Peter Gabriel, and he's getting all steamy. So let's get steamy with Peter Gabriel. Up to the news at 7.

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4: Scotland have got their World Cup campaign underway with a 1-0 win against Haiti. John McGinn's strike just before the half-hour mark proved to be the difference between the two sides. Dominic Mackay is the CEO of Glasgow's Hydro Arena, where 5,500 members of the Tartan Army gathered to watch the game, which kicked off at 2 a.m.
5: You know, it's just great to be able to open the doors. We are very, very busy venue. We do about 150 shows a year. This is a really special one because it's a show for Scotland. We targeted 5,000 and we've exceeded our target, so it's been an absolute triumph and we're thrilled about that.
4: Resident doctors across England have called off strike action after the government made a new offer which will now be put to union members. The British Medical Association was set to stage a four-day walkout from tomorrow. That would have been the 16th round of strike action in 3 years. The bereaved and survivors of the Grenfell tragedy are gathering this evening to mark 9 years since the fatal fire. Holly Hughes has more.
6: It's the final anniversary before the tower block is completely demolished. It comes after police and prosecutors announced last month that up to 20 companies and 57 individuals could face criminal charges over the blaze. Decisions will be made on whether any charges will be brought before next year's 10th anniversary.
4: Nearly half of girls and a third of all teenagers saw suicide, self-harm and eating disorder content on social media in a given week. That from a new study by the Molly Rose Foundation, whose research found that 47% of girls aged 13 to 17 encountered high-risk content during a seven-day period. The same study found that only slightly fewer teens are seeing harmful content now than before new safety measures came into force last summer. The charity was set up in memory of 14-year-old Molly Russell, who took her own life in 2017. After viewing harmful content online. And Sir Paul McCartney's paid a heartfelt tribute to his clever and witty friend, the artist David Hockney. Hockney, best known for paintings including The Splash, died peacefully at home late last week. That's the latest from Radio News Hub. I'm John Collins.
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12: A warm, dry and sunny weekend. There will be a bit of cloud floating around, but it should stay dry. Temperatures in the daytime between 22 and 24 degrees. Overnight, partly cloudy, down to lows of around 11 degrees. But the good news is, dry all weekend.
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That is ABBA and Gimme, Gimme, Gimme. And it's Phil Still with the Weekend Breakfast on CPR-FM, playing music that you grew up with. On this part of the Weekend Breakfast, we have the Lost Lyric, where we pitch the first with a famous song. You have to try and guess where it comes from. Sometime between 7:30 and 8 o'clock, when you hear it, you have to promise me you shout and go to the nearest window. I'm listening to CPR-FM in DAB. And I found Phil Still's Lost Lyric. So what you have to do, sometime between now, between 7:30 and 8 o'clock. Here's a great theme from a great film. It is Dusty Springfield and Nothing Has Been Proved.

That is Fergie and Big Girls Don't Cry. CPR FM, playing music that you grew up with. It is Phil Silt, The Weekend Barefoot. Still to come between now and 8 o'clock is The Lost Look. So keep it tuned to CPR FM. And when you hear it, shout out, I found Phil Still's lost lyric, and I'm proud of it. And do be proud of it. Here's Gloria Estefan and Can't Stay Away From You. Good morning and welcome to CPR.

That is Blondie and Hanging on the Telephone. Do you remember them days when you were slightly younger, in the 70s, early 80s, when you used to sort of have the neighbours pop round to use your telephone? And the telephone always used to be in the hallway, sticking on the wall, didn't it? Yeah. And everybody in the household could hear your conversation. Those were the days, absolutely. It was great to be in the 70s. It is Phil Still between now and 10 o'clock with the weekend breakfast, and we're just about to launch today's Lost Lyric after we played you DJ Sammy and the Boys of Summer.

0: That is Amy Grant in a big yellow taxi, just on 7:30. And on the early breakfast, on a Sunday weekend breakfast, we have the lost lyric, where it appears to first from a famous song. You have to try and guess where it came from. Sometime between now and 8 o'clock, it'll be playing the song, and you'll have to listen out to these here lyrics. Because we love our love in different sizes. I love her body, especially the lies. Time takes its toll, but not on the eyes. Promise me this, take me tonight. Where do those words come from? It's from 1998. And because we love our love in different sizes, I love her body, especially the lies. Take time takes its toll, but not on the eyes. Promise me this, take me tonight. It is from 1998. That is the first clue. But we will actually give you a couple of more cues before now and 8 o'clock. Guaranteeing new music on the way from the Paul Simpson collection.
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CPL FM playing music to you grew up with. That's Bo Simpson collection and Use Me, Lose Me. Quick reminder of today's last lyric with Pinster First from a famous song. You have to try and guess where it comes from sometime between now and 8 o'clock. When you hear it, shout out, I found Phil Still's lost lyric and I'm proud of it. So you should be. Because we love our love in different sizes. I love her body, especially the lies. Time takes its toll, but not on the eyes. Promise me this, take me tonight. Where do those words come from? It's from 1998, and it's from the album Quench. Okay. These words, between now and 8 o'clock, because we love our love in different sizes. I love her body, especially the lies. Time takes its toll, but not on the eyes. Promise me this, take me tonight. From the album Quench, which was released in 1998. A couple of more tunes coming your way between now and when you hear that song. But here's a club mix of Taylor Dane and Tell It to My Heart. CPR FM.

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It is Phil Still, the Weekend Breakfast on CPR FM. Don't forget, we're listening out to the Lost Lyrics sometime between now and 8 o'clock. I can guarantee you music on the way from Guns N' Roses and Paradise City. And this one from the beautiful South and Perfect 10.

0: Supio FM playing The Beautiful Self and The Perfect 10. And it was today's lost lyric, because he said those immortal words in the chorus, I do believe, because we love our love in different sizes. I love her body, especially the lies. Time takes its toll, but not on the eyes. Promise me this, take me tonight. And they just said them words, didn't they? Proves in that it is today's lost lyric. Meanwhile, that was The Beautiful Self and Perfect 10 from 1998, and it was from the album Quench. Let's go up to the news at 8 o'clock with the one and only Guns N' Roses and Paradise City.
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4: Scotland supporters are celebrating after the men's national team secured a win in their first World Cup game in 28 years. Fans across the country stayed up into the early hours of the morning to watch Steve Clarke's side defeat Haiti by a goal to nil in their first World Cup fixture since 1998. 5,500 people packed into a fan zone at Glasgow's Hydro, where Dominic Mackay is the CEO.
5: Really proud to work in partnership with the Scottish FA to allow them to have a bit of a fan experience here back in Glasgow when the team were over there in Boston. So it's been lovely to partner with them, but it's been just wonderful to welcome the Scots from all over Scotland who have travelled to come to Glasgow tonight to celebrate a Scotland victory.
4: Resident doctors in England have suspended planned strike action after receiving a new proposal from the government, which will now be put to a vote with the members of the doctors' union. The four-day walkout was due to begin tomorrow. Now, it's the ninth anniversary of the Grenfell disaster, and the bereaved and survivors are gathering to mark the occasion this evening, as Holly Hughes reports.
6: The annual silent walk will take place in West London, followed by the reading of the names of the 72 dead and speeches by campaigners. It's the final anniversary before the tower block is completely demolished, and comes after police and prosecutors announced last month that up to 20 companies and 57 individuals could face criminal charges. Potential offences under consideration include corporate gross negligence manslaughter, fraud, health and safety breaches, and misconduct in public office.
4: The founder of Parkrun says a million events was never in the plan as the charity reaches the milestone this weekend. There were just 13 runners and 5 volunteers when Paul Sinton Hewitt organised the first Parkrun back in 2004. Now it's spread to 23 countries. And Dame Helen Mirren says she's incredibly proud after being made a Companion of Honour in the King's Birthday Honours. The 80-year-old Academy Award winner is now on an exclusive list of just 65 people who hold the title. That's the latest from Radio News Hub. I'm John Collins.
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12: A warm, dry and sunny weekend. There will be a bit of cloud floating around, but it should stay dry. Temperatures in the daytime between 22 and 24 degrees. Overnight, partly cloudy, down to lows of around 11 degrees. But the good news is, dry all weekend.
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CPLFM playing Mike and Mechanics and Silent Running. It is Phil Still with the Weekend Breakfast on CPLFM and guaranteeing you music that you grew up with. And in this part of the Weekend Breakfast, we have the three decades, three number ones, going back to the 14th of June, playing you number one on the 14th of June back in 1966, 1976, and 1986. But that's at 8:30. Here's the Carpenters with a great song, Ticket to Ride. 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

CPRFM playing music to you grew up with Jocelyn Brown and Somebody Else's Guy. I remember dancing to that to the local disco. Well, in them days, in my days, it was called the clubs. I've no idea what they call it these days because I don't venture into them because I get scared because of the youngsters dancing away, which is good for them. Here's Mark Ronson and Nothing Breaks the Heart.

CPL FM playing the Platters and the Great Pretender. It is almost 8:30, so it's high time for today's Three Decades, Three Number Ones. Today we're going to go back to the 14th of June 1966, 1976 and 1986. But taking us there is OMD and Pandora's Box. You know what they say about Pandora's Box? It should never be opened.

0: And now, Weekend Breakfast with Phil Still. On
1: it is 8:30, so it's high time for today's three decades, three number ones. We are playing you the number one song on the chart back in 1966 on the 14th of June. And you never guess what? It was Oh Blue Eyes in 1966 and Strangers in the

CPLFM playing Frank Sinatra, Blue Eyes himself, and Strangers in the Night. It is today's number one track from the chart on the 14th of June 1966, playing at number one for 3 weeks. The Wurzels, yes. My mum come from Somerset, and she loved the Wurzels. It's a Combine Harvester, this week's number one in 1976.

CPL FM and the Brazzers. All I want to say now is, yes, like I say, my mum was from Somerset, and they were for Somerset, and I suppose they were really her sort of idols. Yeah, they were like in 1976, they were like Boyzone. There's a weird fault for you. It is Phil Stilt with the Weekend Breakfast. We are doing the decades, three decades, three number ones. And in 1986 was this week from the Doctors and the Medics and Spirit in the Sky playing this week's number one.

0: CPR FM playing Doctor and the Medics and Spirit in the Sky. This week's number one, way back in 1986 on the 14th of June. Staying at number one for 2 weeks in 1976, my mum's favourite artists, the Wurzels and Combine Harvester. Number two, it stayed at number one for 2 weeks. And in 1966 was the legendary Blue Eyes himself, Frank Sinatra, Strangers in the Night, staying at number one for 3 weeks.
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CPR FM playing Dave Edmonds and Girls Talk. Not only do they talk, but they also gossip. Yeah, it's hard to imagine. But saying that, there's also gentlemen out there who do like a bit of gossip, and me being one of them. Here's Cliff Richard and the Shadows and so.

0: There's a walk above us and the sun ain't going to shine anymore. It is Phil Still with the Weekend Breakfast on CPR FM. Keep it tuned to CPR FM because there are going to be a few changes here during the summer of 2026 for the better. And so it's just for you. CPR FM, guaranteeing you music that you grew up with. Here's a couple of tunes on the way. The news at 9 with Billie Holiday. And I get a kick out of you. And this one from R. Dean Taylor, Candy Apple Reds.
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3: The music you grew up with.
4: Scotland are up and running at the World Cup after beating Haiti by a goal to nil. Aston Villa midfielder John McGinn got the all-important goal in the first half. 5,500 fans who couldn't make it over to Boston packed into Glasgow's Hydro Arena to watch the game in the early hours. Dominic Mackay is the CEO there.
5: It's the largest fan party in Scotland, and it's the largest fan party I think ever in Scotland at this time of night. 2 o'clock in the morning, there can't be that many fan zones.
4: Those who survived and those who lost loved ones in the Grenfell fire will gather together today, 9 years on from the tragedy, for what will be the final anniversary before the tower block is completely demolished. It comes after police and prosecutors announced last month that up to 20 companies and 57 individuals could face criminal charges over the blaze. Now, nearly half of girls and around a third of all teenagers were exposed to content related to suicide, self-harm and eating disorders on social media within a single week. That's according to new research by the Molly Rose Foundation, which found 47% of girls aged between 13 and 17 saw high-risk material during a single seven-day period. The report also suggests that there's been only a small reduction in teenagers' exposure to harmful content since new online safety measures were introduced last summer. The charity was established in memory of 14-year-old Molly Russell, who died in 2017 after viewing harmful material online. Parkrun has marked its 1 millionth event this weekend. Since it began in 2004, the charity has spread to 23 countries and sees runners tackle 5 kilometres together on Saturdays. Miles is the director of the Parkrun in York.
6: For me, the feeling of being able to run with other people is really motivating. I find I will show up to parkrun and my legs might feel horrendous, and then I will start running and there's so many other people around me that gives me some extra motivation that I didn't realise I had.
4: That's the latest from Radio News Hub. I'm John Collins.
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11: A warm, dry and sunny weekend. There will be a bit of cloud floating around, but it should stay dry. Temperatures in the daytime between 22 and 24 degrees. Overnight, partly cloudy, down to lows of around 11 degrees. But the good news is dry all weekend.
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CPOFM playing Voice of the Beehive and Don't Call Me Baby. Yes, I used to have a manager that used to say to me, I don't care what you call me, you can call me lots of things, but don't call me late for my dinner. Otherwise, there'd be trouble. It is Phil Still with the Weekend Breakfast on CPRFM. Here's a nice quiet tune for you. It's Alice Cooper and Scores Out. Good morning and welcome to CPRFM, playing music that you grew up with.

CPR FM playing Edison, The Lighthouse, and Love Grows Where My Rosemary Goes. Absolutely great song. I remember doing a disco many, many years ago where they were the featured artist of the disco, and it was Edison Lighthouse, and they were singing a song, and we did a little plan, and then we did our little disco, and then they came on. Everybody was cheering and that sort of thing, which was great, good, and it was really great, it really was. And I looked behind as we set up the disco, and the drummer dropped a fiver. So the drinks were on me for the first round. Here's the Beatles and Strawberry Fields Forever.

That is Billy Ocean and Love Hurts Without You. It does indeed. It is Phil Still keeping you company till 10 o'clock, and then we have Marky Mark on a Sunday with 2 hours of music that you grew up with. And also at 9:30 we'll have the original cover, where we play you the original song from a covered song. It's coming your way at 9:30. Music on the way from Vanessa Alomossi and absolutely everybody, you, I, and everybody, which is good.

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Yes, it is Phil Stilt, The Weekend Breakfast on CPL FM. It is 9:30, so it's high time for today's original cover, where we play the original song from the covered song. And it is Marvin Gaye, Wherever I Lay My Hat. Now, I didn't know this until I researched it. From 1963, there were 15 covers of the song, some of which was John Holt in 1972, Paul Young, the version I remember, from 1983, Sanchez in 1993, Taylor Hicks in 2006, and Boyzone did a copy in 2012. This is the original, Marvin Gaye, and Wherever I Lay My Hat. And it's

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Aretha Franklin on CPR FM, and Who's Sue Been Who. It is Phil Still here till 10 with the weekend breakfast, and then we have Marky Mark and the 2 hours off music that you grew up with. Keep it tuned to CPR FM. You won't be disappointed. Now, do you fancy a bit of Tom Jones? And do you fancy a bit of James Bond? I could ask a question. What James Bond does this film come from? Well, it's actually Thunderball.

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Here's Talk Talk and Life's What You Make It. Tis indeed. Good morning and welcome to CPR FM, playing music you grew up with.

CPR FM, Naughty Boy, Sam Smith, La La La. I like that song. It's a great song, isn't it? It's a happy song, which is always good. Couple of tunes on before we play you the one and only Marky Mark and the Marky Mark Show on a Sunday. Guaranteeing the music that you grew up with. 2 hours of quality sounds. Keep it tuned to CPR FM. That is it for me. Thanks for listening. Between 6 and 10, we do it next weekend on Saturday morning with the same sort of time and the same sort of features. But I can guarantee you we will be back on Monday night or tomorrow night from 7 to 8 with the Through the Decades. And we'll play you an hour's worth of 50s music. Keep it tuned to CPR FM and Marky Mark on a Sunday. I'll leave you with Lily Allen and Affair, and this one from tantalizing Tina Turner, Private Dancer.

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4: Scotland have got their World Cup campaign underway with a 1-0 win against Haiti. John McGinn's strike just before the half-hour mark proves to be the difference between the two sides. 5,500 members of the Tartan Army who couldn't make it over to Boston gathered to watch the game at the Hydro Arena in Glasgow. Now, those who survived and those who lost loved ones in the Grenfell fire will gather together later today, 9 years on from the tragedy, and for what will be the final anniversary before the tower block is completely demolished. It comes after police and prosecutors announced last month that up to 20 companies and 57 individuals could face criminal charges over the blaze. Tens of thousands of jobs will be created as the UK and Japan agree £18 billion worth of investment today. Prime Minister Keir Starmer's welcoming his Japanese counterpart to Downing Street ahead of the G7 summit. And this weekend has marked the 1 millionth park run set up in London in 2004. The weekly event sees runners get together every Saturday morning for a 5K. That's the latest from Radio News Hub. I'm John Collins.
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11: A warm, dry and sunny weekend. There will be a bit of cloud floating around, but it should stay dry. Temperatures in the daytime between 22 and 24 degrees. Overnight, partly cloudy, down to lows of around 11 degrees. But the good news is dry all weekend.
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Well, a very good morning to you. Welcome to the show. It's Sunday morning with myself, Marky Mark, with you right through until lunchtime here on CPRFM, playing the music that you grew up with. 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

Just gone 20 past 10 on this Sunday morning. Aswad and Don't Turn Around. And before that, Asia and Heat of the Moment plays on CPR FM. Right, if you want to get involved, a couple of ways to do it. 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It's mark@cprfm.com. You can also call the studio on 0333 303 4676. That number again is 0333 303 4676. And if you're celebrating anything on this Sunday morning, then please do get in contact and we shall give you a mention on radio

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Blue Sky, by the way, is the posh version of Facebook. 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

On this Sunday morning, Big Audio Dynamite and E equals MC Square and Berry and sunshine after the rain. Well, apparently the weather is supposed to be getting a lot better than it has been. We've gone through the many changes of weather. We've gone through, of course, sunshine into rain, into thunder, into lightning, of course, where we had many power cuts as well, especially where we live, of course, up in the High Peak. And now it's supposed to improve over the weekend and into midweek as well. So, looking forward to that. Finally, might get my fence painted after all. Right, we continue with the very best.

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4: Scotland have got their World Cup campaign underway with a 1-0 win against Haiti. John McGinn's strike just before the half-hour mark proves to be the difference between the two sides. 5,500 members of the Tartan Army who couldn't make it over to Boston gathered to watch the game at the Hydro Arena in Glasgow. Now, those who survived and those who lost loved ones in the Grenfell fire will gather together later today, 9 years on from the tragedy, and for what will be the final anniversary before the tower block is completely demolished. It comes after police and prosecutors announced last month that up to 20 companies and 57 individuals could face criminal charges over the blaze. Tens of thousands of jobs will be created as the UK and Japan agree £18 billion worth of investment today. Prime Minister Keir Starmer's welcoming his Japanese counterpart to Downing Street ahead of the G7 summit. And this weekend has marked the 1 millionth park run set up in London in 2004. The weekly event sees runners get together every Saturday morning for a 5K. That's the latest from Radio News Hub. I'm John Collins.
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10: A warm, dry and sunny weekend. There will be a bit of cloud floating around, but it should stay dry. Temperatures in the daytime between 22 and 24 degrees. Overnight, partly cloudy, down to lows of around 11 degrees. But the good news is, dry all weekend.
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Welcome to CPR FM on this Sunday morning. It's just gone 6 minutes past 11 o'clock. You're listening to the mid-morning show with myself, Marky Mark, as we delve into the archives. And of course, we take you back to 1986 this morning in the second hour. All the hits from 1986. And getting us underway was the Communards and Don't Leave Me This Way. I can tell you, in this hour, we've got Peter Gabriel, we've got Madonna, we've got Prince, and we've got a classic one as well from Bon Jovi still to come here on CPR FM for this Sunday morning.

Playing the music you grew up with on a Sunday morning, Bon Jovi and You Give Love a Bad Name. And before that, of course, was Prince and Kiss and Madonna and Papa Don't Preach. Gonna say a very good morning to Steve and Sarah, who's listening over in New Mills this morning. Very good morning to you. To Gary and Amanda as well from Buxton, who's been in contact and said, loving the tunes. It's a great year, 1986. We want more. And we've still got more to give you. Up next is a classic tune from 1986 in Europe, and the final countdown plays on CPRFM for this Sunday morning.

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The Bangles and Walk Like an Egyptian plays on CPR FM. Always reminds me of my days at Pontins, but the less said of that, the better. Well, that's about it from myself. Morning, when we'll do it all again, but the big question is, of course, what will the year be? Well, you'll have to tune in and find out. 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I'll see you next Saturday here on CPR FM. Ta-da! You're

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2: 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This

0: A warm, dry and sunny weekend. There will be a bit of cloud floating around, but it should stay dry. Temperatures in the daytime between 22 and 24 degrees. Overnight, partly cloudy, down to lows of around 11 degrees. But the good news is dry all weekend.
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0: lot to pack into 1 hour, so let's get going.
1: Here comes the music. Here comes the music. Here comes the music. Here comes the music. Here comes the music. Here comes
2: the music. Tu es la vague. Moi, l'île nue.
0: She's only asking for a cup of tea in bed.

Sometimes it's about getting away. Sometimes it's about having fun. And sometimes it's about getting you through the day. But mostly, it's about feeling good.

Good afternoon, good afternoon. That's Percy Sledge, and he's better known for his big hit, When a Man Loves a Woman. He began his career while he was working as a nurse in a hospital in the 1960s. Would you believe that? Yeah, I would. We got a bit of a special coming up later, which is a little... it's part of an Icons of Music that I'm doing, and it's a bit of a special on Paul Weller. It was asked for by Terry a couple of... Well, it wasn't asked for, but she said, could you play something about Paul Weller? So, yeah, we started to do something, never got to finish it, but I thought I'd include it in the programme this morning as a bit of a special, because sometimes we do that, don't we? Thank you.

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The Fifth is the group, and the song is... No, the song is The Fifth. And the group is Expection.

today we're going to be reviewing an album by Paul Weller, of all people. And it was suggested to me by a young lady called Terry. And this album is a sequel to the 2003 compilation A Fly on the Wall. The 2002 set, which is Will of the People, follows the same contours as the predecessor, and it rounds up some rarities, some B-sides and some non-LP cuts by Paul Weller, which were released between 2002 and 2021, with the singer himself curating and sequencing these discs, and obviously performing lead vocals, etc., etc. So this is the first track off the album, The Piper.

And I'm sure a few of you out there this morning will enjoy this little section, a bit of a, going away from the 60s, for some of you younger ones out there.

0: The Will of the People is a mixture of soul, inflected jazz folk, a style that can be expanded, and both performances and production are diverse. Occasionally the music here drifts out of orbit, and well, it goes into dense dance beats.
1: I threw,
0: that's what it says here anyway. A song called Cosmic Fringes. This is Into the Sea, written by

The Will of the People albums, or yeah, albums, is actually three CDs. I'm going to play you a song now, which is still on the first CD. It's down as a demo. It's called Let Me In. So, Paul Weller, again.

0: Now, a couple of years ago, I was involved with a band from Scotland, and we did a couple of gigs, and they came over here, and we did a show in Mirovet, and the drummer in the band was a guy called Dougie, and Dougie used to play the drums in Marmalade, and here's a little song by Marmalade called Obladi, Oblada.
1: Life goes on. Oh, la, la, la.
0: Dougie Henderson, my old mate, cousin, used to call me Cousin Norman, you know, because of the song Cousin Norman, yeah. This was also covered by the Beatles, of course.

0: basically the song called When You Kiss Me. And so far, has been really the first song I ever wrote myself.
1: Right.
0: Basically, composed the music, I did the melody, the words, and the chorus.
1: Yeah, because in the past, you've done a lot of cover versions, haven't you?
0: Yes, basically, I've done a lot of cover versions because before I met Stuart, I didn't have really, technically, nobody wrote the song for me or give me an original song.
1: Yeah.
0: So once I discovered him as a very valid songwriter, basically what I've done, I engaged him for me to write the song for me. And I was, so basically, it's a bit like Elton John and his partner.
1: Okay.
0: Yeah, why not?
1: Yeah. Mm-hmm. So where are you from originally?
0: I'm originally, basically, I'm born in Italy, but technically, I really grew up in this country because when I came here, I lived with my auntie, which is actually, basically, a part of my family is actually going to British. And then, basically, from side of my dad, my mom, she's Italian. And so, basically, I rather prefer to be in this country because also for the music, it was, for me, really, an input because... I really wanted to record all the cover of British

0: Uzo, which is like really iconic song, which was sung by Pavarotti. But it's really, it takes a song, Italian and one American or English. Yeah. If you can put a table, the American, the English, he has much more, you know, wide range compared to the Italian ones. So, so and that's why I choose to just sing in English.
1: Yeah, so how long have you been in England? How many?
0: About 28 years.
1: Wow, and you've not lost your sort of dialects, your Italian dialect.
0: Yeah, I haven't lost my Italian because basically, as I said, when I came here, I was quite young.
1: Yeah.
0: I mean, kind of a child, really. So basically, still it's still in me. It's obvious because I born there. But all my costumes and attitude and everything is kind of English. It's like, to be honest, I call myself Britalian because it's a mix between British and Italian, so I call myself Britalian. I even start to complain about the weather. Oh, today is cold, not tomorrow is going to be hot, it's too hot, it's too cold. So typical of typical costume of the English when they said, oh my God, this is to complain about the weather.
1: The weather, yeah.
0: And then I have I'm complaining all the time, but the other day was off and I said, oh my God, that's horrible, it's too hot here. So you know, it's just it depends. Sometimes you acquire a lot of costume and tradition of the country where you actually grow up. So
1: okay, well please introduce your song that you've just written, and we will play it after the interview.
0: Okay, well, if you have in your system, in your PSA, the song that I have wrote, co-wrote, actually, with Stuart, called When You Kiss Me.
1: Yep, we got that. Yep.
0: So,

We're going back to the early days of rock and roll. Again, making me remember when I used to hold you by the side each night. The Two Ice Coffee Bar was where the first British pop stars were discovered, including Tommy Steele, Marty Wilde, Cliff Richard, Vince Eager, Vince Taylor, Terry Dean, etc. The Espresso Coffee Bar was run by two Australian ex-wrestlers, Paul Lincoln, called Dr. Death, and Ray Hunter. It opened its doors on April 22, 1956, and it was named after the two brothers who originally owned the cafe. The coffee shop had live music in the basement. Each night. Lincoln and Hunter started putting on music. They had a skiffle group called the Vipers, who first held residency at the Two Eyes. It was during one of these performances that Tommy Steele was spotted and became the first British rock star.

impresarios and promoters such as Jack Good from The Jack Good Show and Larry Parnes and Don Arden were regular visitors to the Two Eyes, and it was there that they discovered people like Cliff Richard and The Shadows and Vince Taylor and Marty Wilde. Okay, that was Wee Willie Harris and Rockin' at the Two Eyes, and this is Tommy Steele and the Steelmen, one of the first discoveries.

Hi there, Jack Shaughnessy here from the UK. This is a song about the comfort of home. It's called Safeland, and if you'd like to hear more of my stuff, check me out on YouTube, on iTunes and Spotify, etc. And I hope you like it. Safeland.

0: This is I Promise You by Richard Marx, and the last song of the show today coming up now by Richard Marx. Thanks for joining me today.
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6: A warm, dry and sunny weekend. There will be a bit of cloud floating around, but it should stay dry. Temperatures in the daytime between 22 and 24 degrees. Overnight, partly cloudy, down to lows of around 11 degrees. But the good news is, dry all weekend.
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3: Across-

0: Good afternoon. Welcome to Doghouse Folk.
1: Hello there. Hello it's there. Lovely to be with you on this bright Sunday afternoon.
0: Yes. And today we're going to have a show full of covers.
1: Yes. We've not done that for a while. If you listen to our show in its previous incarnation, you may have...
0: Already, we like a good cover.
1: Yeah, we do like a good cover, and you might have picked up already with that beautiful rendition of Marshall Wiley's Army from Megson, that was a cover, and it gave a tiny little hint. So we've got some covers for you.
0: Yes, all the way through for the next 2 hours. So stay with us, put your feet up, make a cup of tea, cup of coffee, gin and tonic, whatever you like.
1: Yeah, be some good sing-along songs and dancing and all of that. Yeah. So, yeah. Now, talking of dancing, this next one is a song that, when it first came out in the 80s, I absolutely loathed and detested. I wasn't keen on the artist that put it out, and it wasn't the sort of music I really liked listening to at that point in my life, but I really love this version.
0: This rendition now that we've got coming up opened my eyes to the song, because I always thought it was one of those jolly songs to sort of, you know, that you always go to parties or weddings and things and people always play it, the original version, and it's a get up and dance song, and everyone's really happy.
1: Yeah.
0: But when you listen to the lyrics,
1: it's miserable.
0: Miserable as sin.
1: So it's just like a proper folk song, really, isn't it?
0: It is, really. Yeah.
1: So this is from the amazing folk artist Whitney Houston. And this is John Bowden's version of her song, I Want to Dance with Somebody.

0: Now, while I am ready to admit that I did not like listening to Whitney Houston in the 1980s and 1990s, I really, really loved listening to Delamitri. And that was Chris and Kelly Wilde's version of the Delamitri song, Always the Last to Know. I think it is an almost perfectly written song and just beautifully executed there by mother and daughter team. Beautiful.
1: Cool stuff.
0: Gorgeous.
1: Now, I've picked a Hayseed Dixie track next.
0: I know, I'm well excited.
1: Because they are appearing at Revelations St. Mary's in Ashford.
0: I think it's October the 9th.
1: Yeah, okay.
0: Not that I've committed it to memory, but I'm sure it's October. I think it's Thursday, October the 9th.
1: It's a while away. But, yes, but yeah, Anne's very excited because we haven't seen him for a few years.
0: No.
1: Yeah, looking forward to that. And if you've never heard of Hayseed Dixie, one, where have you been? But two, they're an American struck British band. They used to be all American when they first started, but
0: yes.
1: Now it's a mixture of both. And I do believe the leader of the band, who is American, lives in England now. But
0: it's a real laugh, isn't it?
1: It's a laugh. They do bluegrass music, but to old rock songs.
0: Yeah, rock songs. There are a few originals like Poop in a Jar.
1: Yeah.
0: Hope you're not having your Sunday lunch while I mention poops in jars. But anyway, there are some originals. And
1: but this isn't one of them.
0: No. So they do absolutely fabulous renditions in a bluegrass style of rock classics, really,
1: yeah,
0: don't they?
1: Yeah, absolutely. There's a great version of Fab Bottom Girls they do. Which again, I'm not playing that one today.
0: No.
1: Don't Stop Believing.
0: Yeah.
1: And what you'll probably find is they're slightly faster than the originals, because that's the premise of it, that they found an AC/DC, hence the name Hayseed Dixie, AC/DC vinyl record, but all they had was a 78
0: player.
1: So it all went at like double speed.
0: Yeah, and but the whole show's great. It's very entertaining,
1: super,
0: very funny.
1: Yeah.
0: And you just have to you have to suspend your disbelief, really.
1: Yeah, it's just great stuff. So this is Hayseed Dixie with their rendition of AC/DC's TNT.

0: was just taking a moment to just take that in. It's such a long time since I've heard the Bad Shepherds. I do wish they were still doing their thing. I really do.
1: So do I.
0: I mean, I did see them live, and I know you did.
1: No, I've never seen them
0: live. Oh, have you not?
1: No, I missed them.
0: Oh, my gosh. They were amazing.
1: Because they were playing down at the Quarter House
0: in
1: Folkestone.
0: That's right, yeah.
1: And I wanted to go. I couldn't get a ticket.
0: Yeah, I went.
1: And then I found about six people who went who didn't even know who they were.
0: No.
1: You know, which slightly annoyed me.
0: No, I went to the Quarter House and saw them. Down in Folkestone, and it was an absolutely spectacular gig. Yeah, they hadn't put the seats out, so it was a standing gig.
1: They're only on in a quarter house.
0: Yeah, well, I've been to a mixture of things there.
1: Have you?
0: Oh. Yeah, yeah. And I've seen the Unthanks there, and that was seated.
1: All right, okay.
0: So, yeah, that was an amazing gig. I mean, the pipes are so the pipe play they've got or had, just absolutely spectacular. And Ade Edmondson is a fabulous front man. He's quite self-effacing, which is great, but not negative. You know, he's such a
1: talented
0: guitarist, so clever,
1: mandolin player.
0: So clever, but not cocky. I just loved him. So they were really, really good. If ever they reform, I'll be like first in the queue for a ticket because I really enjoyed them. So that was The Bad Shepherds from their 2011 album By Hook or By Crook, and that was their version of The Ace of Spades. I like the way you link that together with the TNT.
1: Well, exactly.
0: Exactly. And what did you reckon, listeners, to Haiti Dixie? Are you going to be queuing up to get your tickets? They're a real great night out.
1: If you are going to queue up to get tickets, get behind us. That's all I can say.
0: They're a great night out. I've seen them several times. I've seen them at Cropredy, and I've seen them at the... I've seen them at
1: Canterbury
0: at that, what's that place called?
1: Westgate Hall.
0: Yeah. I've also seen them at the Dover place, I think. What's the place at Dover
1: Assembly
0: called?
1: Assembly Hall? No.
0: Down by the docks.
1: Oh, okay. Can't remember what the call is. But
0: down there.
1: I know what you mean.
0: But I think they're going to be brilliant, because the thing is that the Westgate Hall and the place in Dover are quite similar in that they're sort of quite straight, flat spaces, whereas I think the sound in Revelation St. Mary is going to be spectacular.
1: So I'm really
0: excited to be seeing them somewhere like that. Really, really excited.
1: Yes.
0: I might walk.
1: Really?
0: Yeah.
1: I won't.
0: I'm probably going to walk, because they sell really nice wine at the Revelation St. Mary's as well. I'm planning it already.
1: Method in your madness.
0: Yeah, I might walk.
1: Cool.
0: Take my special glass that I've got, and then... enjoy myself.
1: And then stagger back.
0: No, it'll be all right. If I've danced and sweated some of it off, it'll be fine. I'm planning to walk to that gig now, the more I think about it.
1: Okay.
0: And it can be nice still in October, can't it?
1: In October, yeah. Maybe, yeah.
0: Yeah.
1: You never know.
0: Oh, how exciting.
1: You put that on Facebook the other day, and I said, oh, yeah, I'm in for that. And I thought, that's Steve's wedding. It's my son's wedding. And he's getting married the week before. So.
0: Oh, that's good news.
1: Yeah, yeah. So that's fine. All works out.
0: Yeah.
1: Yeah.
0: Now this next song is a real. It comes from an album which is dedicated to the same artist. So all the tracks are from the same artist. And this is a particularly beautiful rendition of this song, and it's sort of very surprising, and it's. Sparsity, I think. The Corrs did it, didn't they?
1: The Corrs have done a version.
0: I didn't really like the Corrs version.
1: What's his name? Somebody Lister. Anthony Lister?
0: Yeah.
1: Ainsley Lister did a brilliant version of this.
0: Yeah.
1: Stevie Ray Vaughan did a brilliant version of this.
0: Yes, I know.
1: As well.
0: This is, of course, the wonderful Jimi Hendrix, and this is Benji Kirkpatrick's version of Little Wing.

0: that is such a beautiful version.
1: Come on then, hands up. How many of you were singing along? That is a gorgeous, gorgeous song. Keith's not a big Leonard Cohen fan, but I truly am.
0: I'm not a fan of Leonard Cohen, but I love his songs.
1: He's the most phenomenal songwriter.
0: I mean, and that song, I do love Fairport's version of that.
1: Yeah.
0: With Ian Matthews on vocals.
1: Yes.
0: But that's Judy Collins.
1: Judy Collins was absolutely amazing. Beautiful. I mean, she's got a beautiful voice.
0: Yeah.
1: And that is a gorgeous, gorgeous version of possibly one of his, second perhaps to Hallelujah.
0: I think it's better than Hallelujah.
1: No, but I think it's like in terms of being best known.
0: Oh, yeah, probably, yeah.
1: Yeah. But or Bird on a Wire, like a bird.
0: Bird on a Wire, yes.
1: On a Wire.
0: Yeah.
1: I love, like a drunk in an old midnight choir. I love that line. I do love Leonard Cohen. I seriously do.
0: I love his songs. He's a great lyricist. I just didn't like the way he presented them.
1: I just love him.
0: Yeah, well.
1: And you know, I'm a birthday twinny with him.
0: Are you?
1: Yeah.
0: Oh, that's probably why you love
1: 21st
0: him.
1: 21st September was his birthday, same as mine.
0: There's probably some cosmic.
1: Yeah, sort of I just love him. I seriously love him. I could listen to Leonard Cohen and Leonard Cohen songs by other people as well. Just all day long.
0: Mm.
1: My kids love him as well. It's fabulous.
0: Well, there
1: I've been a really, really heavy influencer in my house.
0: So it's only me then.
1: Anyway, yeah, that was the wonderful Judy Collins with her version of Suzanne, which is just
0: super
1: sublime. Yeah.
0: Yeah.
1: So, what have you chosen next, Keith, for the cover?
0: Now we've got the wonderful Sean Colvin, who's recorded quite a few covers over the years.
1: She surely has.
0: Along with her own sort of stuff.
1: She puts her own mark on them. She makes them her own, doesn't she? I think if you're going to do a cover, that's what you've got to do.
0: Yeah, absolutely. So this is her version of You're Gonna Make Me Lonesome When You Go.

0: wonderful Billy Bragg there.
1: I don't know whether I've ever mentioned it or not, but I love Billy Bragg.
0: And you love everybody.
1: I don't, strictly speaking, love everybody, do I? Well, let's be honest.
0: Just about.
1: It's pretty obvious when I don't.
0: Yeah, exactly. Yeah, but
1: you'll know.
0: But I think everything we play on here, you do love.
1: Oh, but Billy Bragg.
0: I can think of one person you don't love.
1: No, but, I know. Yeah. I know. I can't help it. I'm not keen on plagiarists.
0: In joke, folks, in joke.
1: Anyway, I really love Billy Bragg, and he's got a style all of his own, isn't he?
0: Absolutely, yeah. I mean, when he first came on the scene, everyone thought he's a bit of a punk rocker, but he's actually not. You know, he's definitely a folky with either electric guitar or acoustic guitar. It doesn't really matter. And his songwriting's tremendous, really sort of socially aware. But then that's a cover of an old Smokey Robinson song, which is just amazing.
1: Just gorgeous. Now, some people won't realise that the next song is a folk song.
0: I can't see from
1: there. They'll have heard it sung by the most famous rendition. But it was written most definitely by a folk musician.
0: It was.
1: A Ewan McColl song.
0: It is.
1: So, I mean, you can't get more folky, really,
0: than Ewan McColl. Exactly.
1: So for those of you who didn't realise, those of you who have only ever heard the Roberta Flack version, or what was that one where Roberta Flack was put into the mix?
0: Oh, yeah, the Fugees, was it?
1: I think the Fugees did a version as well. This is the amazing song, and it is... undoubtedly, in my mind, the most beautiful love song ever, ever, ever written. This is Ewan McColl's Last Time Ever I Saw Your Face, but performed by the wonderful Luca Bloom.

0: the wonderful Show of Hands there with their version of Dire Straits' Tunnel of Love. And I mean, I used to love the Dire Straits version back in my youth, you know, being from the Northeast.
1: Yes.
0: But that is just a great version, sort of, it's atmospheric.
1: Yeah, I really, really like that.
0: Yeah.
1: I think it's, yeah. And they bring something to it that is completely different to the original, don't they?
0: And you aren't really a Dire Straits fan, are you?
1: No, I'm not.
0: No.
1: I've got to be honest, I'm not. But I can appreciate their musicality.
0: Mm.
1: I can. So,
0: I mean, Martin Opfer himself, he's been in rock, he's been in country, he's been, no, quite a variety of
1: yes.
0: genres that he's done.
1: Yeah.
0: Very talented man. Now, for those who've just joined us, this is Doghouse Folk, and back in our old days, we've done various features in our shows. We've had a couple of them the last few weeks. We've had Dylan Revisited, and we've had Two Songs, One Title. Yeah. And here's another one.
2: Two from Thompson, from Thompson.
3: Parker.
0: Yes. Two from Thompson, from Thompson, Parker.
1: Yes, so this was a slight challenge this evening because I wanted to do two from Thompson Parker because I wanted to.
0: Yeah.
1: But in order for it to fulfil the requirements...
0: Of being a cover.
1: Of being a cover, it needs to be Richard Thompson involved in some kind of cover.
0: Twice.
1: And then... Somebody covering Rich Thompson, in my opinion.
0: Yeah, well, what's it? Because generally, because the usual format of this feature is to have two Richard Thompson songs, but because this is a cover, episode,
1: they're both covers. So Richard Thompson's doing a cover, and then there's a cover of a Rich Thompson
0: song. Yeah.
1: So, the first cover is quite an old song from the 1960s, and it has been covered multiple times. The most famous rendition was James Carr. He took it sort of to the charts. Aretha Franklin has done a cover. The Flying Burrito Brothers have done a cover.
0: That's the one that I know.
1: Elvis Costello has done a cover. Percy Sledge has done a cover. And Lee Hazlewood and Anne Margaret also did a cover. And I believe the Pet Shop Boys even did a version. But this is probably the most beautiful cover of this song.
0: This is the one I remember when... an album came out called Richard Thompson Guitar Vocal, which was like a compilation of various things that he'd done over the years. And this was the last track on the album.
1: Yeah.
0: And it was like, at the time, previously unreleased. It's since been on like a bonus track on...
1: Pour Down Like Silver.
0: Yeah, Pour Down Like Silver,
1: which
0: yeah.
1: I think, in my opinion, is my favourite of the Richard and Linda Thompson albums.
0: It's a superb album.
1: There's not a dodge track on there.
0: Absolutely superb.
1: So this is an absolutely beautiful rendition of The Dark End of the Street.

0: Oh.
1: Beautiful version, isn't
0: just
1: it?
0: Just gorgeous.
1: Yeah, it's a beautiful song anyway.
0: It is a stunningly beautiful song. But I do think of the covers that there are out there of that particular
1: that's
0: song.
1: That's probably the best one.
0: I really love, I mean, her voice is so, and it's so different to Richard Thompson's voice that it's just, and it just sounds beautiful, that slide guitar. I just really like Alison Krauss's voice anyway. But that was from her 2011 album, Paper Airplane, and her version of Richard Thompson's Dimming of the Day. Cool. Did you like what I did there?
1: What?
0: A Richard Thompson cover. And a cover of Richard Thompson.
1: I think it's brilliant.
0: Yeah.
1: Great thinking.
0: So there you have it.
1: Yeah. Yeah, I mean, after 7 years, I think you're finally getting the hang of this.
0: Yeah. Yep. Yeah. Don't ask me to think this deeply.
1: Every week.
0: No.
1: Absolutely.
0: Definitely not.
1: But I mean, that song, Dimming the Day, I sang it a week or so ago at Fire from Five at the Doghouse. So
0: did you sing it as sweetly as Alison Krauss?
1: No,
0: I wouldn't imagine so.
1: No, I mean, I haven't got a bad voice, but nothing like hers.
0: No,
1: so it's cool stuff. I'm going to play a couple of covers now of Beatles songs. I'm a big Beatles fan.
0: I know you are.
1: Yeah, and I know you're not, but
0: I'm not opposed to them, but
1: things that it's
0: just meh.
1: When I was a kid. So
0: yeah, it's
1: it
0: not
1: was,
0: when I was a kid.
1: So the Beatles were the thing. And there's been various albums over the years of tributes to the Beatles, and people often do Beatles songs.
0: Yeah.
1: This comes from an album called Rubber Folk, which was a folkified version of Rubber Soul.
0: Yes.
1: Which came out back in, when was it?
0: 2012
1: possibly, I think, yeah. So we're going to kick off with Boohoo Dean and Eddie Reader together with What Goes On.

0: Well, there we had the second of the Beatles covers from Coop Boys and Simpson, Think for Yourself.
1: Now, did you know that they often were involved with Blue Murder?
0: I didn't.
1: Yes, they were.
0: There
1: you have. So they are largely a cappella style singing, so they lend themselves really nicely to trad folk stuff. So, they sort of collaborated with people and were in that supergroup Blue Murder.
0: Are they a bit of an older version of the Young'uns?
1: I think they're slightly different to Young'uns, aren't they?
0: Yeah.
1: Based on that. But no, that was very cool.
0: Cool stuff, yeah.
1: Now, I don't know whether I've mentioned it or not, I'm a huge fan of Bob Dylan.
0: You never used to be.
1: No.
0: Until recently.
1: I really am quite a huge fan of Bob Dylan, and I think most people, he's probably the most covered singer-songwriter.
0: I think he's got a lot more fans since the movie came out.
1: But I think, you know, over the years, he must be one of the most covered singer-songwriters of time.
0: I mean, things like, Blown in the Wind, been recorded by countless people.
1: You know, Knocking on Heaven's Door.
0: Yeah.
1: You know, the world and his auntie have done that.
0: Yeah.
1: And you've got bands covering bands, so they don't even realise they're doing a Bob Dylan song, like people who think that song by Adele was an Adele song or Garth Brooks. You know, it's it is what it is.
0: Yeah.
1: But this is, I think, my favourite of the Bob Dylan covers that I've heard.
0: Really?
1: Yes. I love this song, actually. Mm-hmm. I love this song, and I also love this artist. This is because, of course, he's from the land of my forefathers. I shall be...
0: From Wales, isn't it?
1: Returning there soon. But anyway...
0: You never mentioned that. You've kept that quiet.
1: I'm forever going back. I just love it. So I just live in hope that I'm permanently returning there soon. But anyway, this is the wonderful Martin Simpson with his version of Chimes of Freedom. And just enjoy this. It's gorgeous.
2: Bob Dylan.

0: Is that not a spectacular cover?
1: I love it. I mean, I love the original by Rod Stewart, but that is a great.
0: And it just, you know, it's the Pogues. You just know it's the Pogues. You don't need to be told it's the Pogues because they've done that song as the Pogues.
1: That's right.
0: They're not trying to be anybody else.
1: No.
0: They're not trying to do a knockoff version. It is their version of that song. And that's what a good cover is, in my opinion.
1: Exactly.
0: I love the Pogues.
1: Mick and Jeron.
0: I love the Pogues. And yeah, I do love the Pogues.
1: Mate, so. I mean that song, I was in a band years ago and we tried to do that. And I could not sing the first verse.
0: No.
1: I could start the song off by singing the second verse, but I could not pitch it by singing the words to the first verse. No matter how many times I tried, and singing the second verse first just didn't sound right. So we dropped it in the end, but quite sad because I love the song.
0: Yes, it's a great song.
1: Now, this next one we got coming up, it's the late, great Rabin Oaks.
0: Yeah.
1: And a great verse. I can't remember who did the original verse. No. I'll look it up in a minute. This is his version of It Only Happens When It Rains.
2: Two, three, four.

0: beautiful voice of Beth Orton there with John Martin's Go Down Easy.
1: Yeah, now that album Solid Air from John Martin, if you don't own a copy,
0: you should
1: just need to get yourself one. I don't know anybody that's listened to that and said, well, that's a pile of rubbish, because it's just breathtaking. It's I can listen to it any time of day.
0: Yeah.
1: Some albums you put on and you think, oh, it's an evening album, or it's an, you know, it's an early morning album. That album I could listen to on repeat throughout the day. It's absolutely gorgeous.
0: I bought that on cassette years ago, when cassettes were a thing.
1: Yes.
0: Yeah. And it was in my car for, I don't know, 6 months.
1: Yeah.
0: And I think I played it every single day.
1: Absolutely. Just gorgeous. Yeah. Now, that album came out in 1973, so that was actually the year I was born. Mm. So, obviously, at that point, I wasn't aware of it. But an album that then went on to become like the soundtrack of my formative years came some 5 years later in 78.
0: Mm-hmm. Yep.
1: And this track, I genuinely thought was the original version of this song, but it is also, in fact, a John Martin song. Yep. My father...
0: Pre-

0: this, I genuinely thought, I was surprised to discover this wasn't actually his song, because when he sings it, it just sounds like a Ralph McTell song.
1: Mm.
0: It sounds, you know, like a Ralph McTell
1: song.
0: Again,
1: it's putting your own spin on a cover, yeah, to make it...
0: I mean, the original is beautiful. There's no two ways about it. But this is Ralph McTell's version of John Martin's song, May You Never.

never meant to cause you any sorrow. I never meant to cause you any pain.

0: There we have the wonderful Waterboys there with their version of Prince's Purple Rain.
1: Yeah. Now, well, you wanted to for Endless Knot to do a version of that quite soon after Prince departed.
0: Yes, I did.
1: And I was
0: you were dead against it.
1: Absolutely, because I didn't think it should be done. I really, like, really seriously, like, no, we're not doing it. Yeah. I really was dead against it.
0: Oh, yeah, absolutely.
1: And then I heard that beautiful version by the Waterboys, and I could kind of see the sense.
0: Yeah,
1: but it took me a while.
0: And then we did it.
1: Yeah. Yeah.
0: The Waterboys. I mean, I've seen them 3 or 4 times over the years, and never failed to deliver.
1: Spectacular.
0: Absolutely amazing, amazing band.
1: Absolutely. Now, I mean, phenomenal musicianship in there, and great songs.
0: Yeah. Right. If anyone out there wants to get in contact with us and wants to ask us a question or...
1: Well, when Keith says us, it will just be him because I'm really hopeless at email. Just so that everybody knows.
0: Yeah. Okay. I'm using the royal us. Yeah. If you've got a question, if you've got a suggestion, if you've got a request...
1: Direct it to Keith at...
0: If you want a sort of a dedication to someone...
1: Tell them where to do it.
0: Well, I've got to...
1: Where are you going to be checking, Keith? An email address,
0: right,
1: which is...
0: Right, an email address, which is doghouse@cprfm.com.
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0: Yep, .com. So, doghouse. All one word. And that will get to us. And we shall do our best to answer it, put in a request for you, put a dedication, anything you like.
1: Yeah. You can try it, and if there's no response, it will be Keith, because I'm telling you now, it's not my fault. I've got enough email action going on in my life without more. Yeah. I'm hopeless of email. Now, this next artist, I always think, is our British answer to Joan Baez.
0: Really? Only question.
1: No, true story. Yeah. That is in my head, yeah.
0: Yeah, okay.
1: Yeah, yeah. So, and off air, I'll tell you one of the models I made again this week when listening to music. But this, I do think, beautiful June Tabor with her cover.
0: Of a Richard Thompson song.
1: Here we have Beat the Retreat.

0: Wasn't that gorgeous?
1: Brilliant, brilliant song. Brilliant rendition. See, I love June Tabor. She's got that a haunting sort of thing to her voice.
0: Much like Joan Baez.
1: No, not like Joan Baez.
0: I think yes. No. But anyway, we'll get into that another week.
1: We will.
0: It's the end of the show.
1: I know. Where'd it go?
0: I hope you've all had a lovely afternoon with us. We hope that you haven't got indigestion from your roast dinners.
1: No. Nope.
0: And we look forward to joining you next weekend.
1: Yeah.
0: And I think we're going to play out with an absolute classic song.
1: Classic song.
0: Covered by a beautiful voice.
1: Yeah, by Kate Rusby from Yorkshire, the Barnsley Nightingale, with her rendition of Sandy Denny's Who Knows Where the Time Goes.
0: See you soon.
1: See you, bye.
0: Bye.

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6: A warm, dry and sunny weekend. There will be a bit of cloud floating around, but it should stay dry. Temperatures in the daytime between 22 and 24 degrees. Overnight, partly cloudy, down to lows of around 11 degrees. But the good news is dry all weekend.

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6: A warm, dry, and sunny weekend. There will be a bit of cloud floating around, but it should stay dry. Temperatures in the daytime between 22 and 24 degrees. Overnight, partly cloudy, down to lows of around 11 degrees. But the good news is, dry all weekend.
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6: A warm, dry, and sunny weekend. There will be a bit of cloud floating around, but it should stay dry. Temperatures in the daytime between 22 and 24 degrees. Overnight, partly cloudy, down to lows of around 11 degrees. But the good news is, dry all weekend.
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Here we go again then, as we delve into the archives. What year are we going to today, I hear you say? Well, I can tell you, this year, 14 go up, 18 go down. We have 2 new entries and 4 refuse to budge. And this year, you could buy a brick phone. Yeah, it'll set you back $4,000, but you could buy a brick phone. You can head to see the cinema to see the Ewoks. And you can watch Sally Ride make history in space. I have no idea. Those clues don't help at all.

clues help you, then good luck. Remember, don't text, don't call, don't email, don't do anything. It's just a little game between me and you. This week, we kick off at number 40 with the Thompson Twins.

almighty tune. Down 5, this week's 38. Foster and Alan and Maggie. But it was up 5, this week's 39, for Kiss in the Pink. And it was down 6 at number 40 for the Thompson Twins. And Love on Your Side, but what

0: It was down 9 at this week's 37 for Paddy Austin and James Ingram. And Baby Come To Me, what a tune. In fairness, what a year. We're only 4 songs in. You want some clues? Okay, let's see if these jog your memory a little bit. It was the year that Michael Jackson's hair was accidentally set on fire. Do you remember that? It was during the shooting of that Pepsi commercial, yeah. He chose not to sue Pepsi, yeah. But instead, they created the creation of a burn centre, which was quite nice. It was the year that the lowest temperature on Earth was recorded. Yeah, for those who like your meteorologists and all that. A temperature of minus 89.2. And we moaned it cold. Really? 89.2. This minus, should I say. Minus 89.2. It was recorded its seatbelt in Antarctica. Yeah. Beard. It was also the year that the computer mouse was invented. And the craze was going crazy for the Cabbage Patch Kids. Remember them? It was also the year that wheel clamping began in London. It was the year of the £1 coin. Yeah, the £1 note disappeared. I know. I miss it. And talking of cash, cost of living back in this day. If you was to go to the shop and buy a pint of milk, it would cost you 21p. Can we go back there? A loaf of white bread was 38p. Get ready, lads, we're about to cry. A pint of lager was 67p.
1: 67p!
0: I felt worse. A dozen eggs had set you back 86p. And for fellow drivers, again, cry. It's not good. 37p a litre. Have a word. Your daily newspaper would cost between 15 and 20p. The average house back in this year was 27 grand. However, before you start getting all excited, the average wage, yeah. The annual salary was around about 7 to 8 grand. A year. Yeah. You heard me right. Maybe we won't go back there then, no. Remember, don't call, don't text, don't do nothing. 37p a litre. And a word. A pint of lager, 67p. Yeah, alright, I'll take the 7-8 grand. Yeah, I'll take it.

0: single. It was up six this week's number 34, but it was down six at 35 for Spandau Ballet and Communication. So what year are we in then? If you'd have said 1979, I'd look at you and go, wrong decade, mate. If you was to say 1980, I'd still say a little bit wrong. But if you was to say 1983, hey. All I know is I yeah, we are in 1983. So let my love in here. So right, now we know we're in 83. What was you doing in 83, eh? I'd just left primary.
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We're into the big top 30. And it was up three this week's 27 for Mari Wilson and Cry Me a River. But it was down seven at 26 and Mezzaforte and Garden Party. Everybody knows this, doesn't it? It's one of those songs that you just yak all over. Still a big tune, though. So we're in 1983. Yeah, I just left primary. Oh, bless. Have you seen the memes that are going around? That if you take the blue pill, you can go back to when you was like 15 or something. Or you can take the red pill and have a million in the bank. What would you do? I wouldn't go back. Don't think I could do that again. I mean, really? Well, no, there are times when I think, yeah, maybe I should. So what was it watching on the big screen, I hear you say? Well, this month, Gandhi came out. Yeah, Richard Attenborough's epic film. It dominated the Academy Awards, winning 8 Oscars, including Best Picture. And also in this month, April, Monty Python's The Meaning of Life came out. It was the final film to feature all 6 members of the Python troupe. Other big films for the year of 83 was Flashdance, Sudden Impact, Educating Rita, Al Pacino and Scarface, and Eddie Murphy, Dan Aykroyd, Trading Places. What a film. And if you remember at the start of the show, I was mentioning Ewoks. Yes, Star Wars Return of the Jedi was the biggest film of the year. On the small screen, we were still watching It'll Be Alright on the Night, Last of the Summer Wine, Name That Tune. What a program. And Wish You Were Here, although most places she went, I did. Seem to remember everywhere was Spain. Spider. It was also the final series of MASH. Yeah, remember MASH? Apparently, 121 million people around the US watched it. And it was also the year of Breakfast Time TV. BBC were first to launch it in January. Then in February, TVAM on ITV came through. Didn't really get anywhere until this month when Roland Rat made his appearance. Say no more. Talking of making his appearance, TJ Hooker made his appearance in this year. And Blackadder, very first aired on the BBC. And it was the year that we heard, Can I Have a Pee Please, Bob? Yeah, Blockbusters aired on ITV, along with the A-Team, He-Man, Wind in the Willows, and Fraggle Rock. I'm not going to sing the song. I'm not. Not going to do it. I'm thinking it. Just not going to do it.

John Adam are trading and drop the pilot. It was down 10 this week's 22 and drop the pilot. Before that, it was up 15 this week's 23 for Tracy and the house that Jack built. It's the rewind as we look back at this week, 1983. We've done the film, we've done the TV, we've done the news, we've done the tech. Should we do the sport? From 1983, the FA Cup winners were Man United. Liverpool won the League Cup. The European Cup was won by Hamburg. There was no Premier League back in that day, so Liverpool were the First Division champions. Queen's Park Rangers were our Second Division champions. The mighty Wall were Third Division champions. Yeah, you heard me right. And the Fourth Division was Newport County. And the Conference was Enfield. Up there in Scotland, Dundee was our Premier Division winners. And Aberdeen got the Scottish Cup. In Formula One, our World Drivers' Champion in 83 was Nelson Piquet. And our constructors were Ferrari. In snooker, Steve Davis had the World Championship. He also had the UK Championship, but Cliff Forburn had the Masters. In golf, Seve had the Masters. US Open was Larry Nelson. The Open was Tom Watson. PGA was Hal Sutton. And if you're following the horse racing, the Cheltenham Gold Cup went to Bregorn. The Epsom Derby was Tenusu. The Grand National was Corbier. And the Ascot Gold Cup was Ardros. That is how the world of sport looked for 1983.

It was up 18 this week's 21 for FR David and Words. And it was down 9 this week's top 20 for Michael Jackson and Billie Jean. Am I right in thinking that this was the year that Michael performed at the Grammys and did the moonwalk for the very first time? Or am I just imagining that? I don't know. I'm just trying to work that out. I don't know. Maybe I am just inventing things in my head. I'm not too sure. I know one thing's for definite. It was up 6. This week's 18. For an unheard song from U2. Who remembers this? What

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6: A warm, dry and sunny weekend. There will be a bit of cloud floating around, but it should stay dry. Temperatures in the daytime between 22 and 24 degrees. Overnight, partly cloudy, down to lows of around 11 degrees. But the good news is, dry all weekend.
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the big top 10. As always, we'll give you the full top 10 in its entirety, Clag included, and there is a little bit. Although some people would say it's not. Me personally, no, it's not. But we'll find out and I'll explain more as we go on. New Order up 3 in this week's 14. And Big Country and Non-Movers.

up, and it was also down 4 for Altered Images. Just outside the top 10, Don't Talk to Me About Love. It's the Rewind as we look back this week

0: altered images and don't talk to me about love. It's the rewind. Who's ready for a big top 10 then? Hey, you're not ready, are you?
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1: Let's go!
2: Here we go then, this week, 1983. Five go up, two go down, one brand spanking new. And we've got two to refuse to budge. One of these is our number one. Could it be the Style Council? What about David Bowie? What about Culture Club? Eurythmics? Joe Boxers? What about Bonnie Tyler? What about Duran Duran? Kajagoogoo? Even Tracy Ullman? One of those is our number one. And if you're paying attention, you may have noticed that I've skipped a single song. Yeah, because let's be honest, it's not going to be number one. It's just not. It's an almighty tune.
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2: But this ain't your number one.

the live version for you, Culture Club Church of the Poison Mind. A new entry at number 9, Kenny Everett at number 10, Bonnie Tyler now.

It was down 5 at this week's number 8 for Bonnie Tyler and Total Eclipse of the Heart. But it was up 13 at this week's number 7 for Kajagoogoo and the U2BR. It was up 12 this week's number 6 for Tracy Ullman

this week, 1983. So what could possibly be number one? My money was on Culture Club. Just goes to show what I know, doesn't it? No, nothing. I think we've learned that over the years, though, haven't we? Let's be honest. It's a non-mover at number five. Annie Lennox, Dave Stewart, together then.

Mr. Paul Weller and the Style Council and Speak Like a Child. You wait ages for a bus and then two come along. We've waited ages for the two that don't move. And there they are, back to back, Eurythmics at number 5, Style Council at number 4. It's the rewind as we look back this week, 1983. Ho-ho. So who's at number 3?

3 to this week's number 3 and the joke boxers and the boxer beat. Whatever happened to them? Oh, amazing. So who's at number

0: 14 to 11. 14 to 11. 14 to 2. I was saying that was 8 songs ago. Before we reveal the number one, should we count them down?
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0: Thompson Twins, Love on Your Side.
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0: Kiss in the Pink, Last Film.
2: Number 38.
0: Foster and Allen, Maggie.
2: Number 37.
0: Patty Austin and James Ingram, Baby Come To Me.
2: Number 36.
0: Band AKA Joy.
2: Number 35.
0: Spandau Ballet, Communication.
2: Number 34.
0: Sunfire, Young, Free and Single.
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0: Modern Romance, High Life.
2: Number 32.
0: Blancmange Waves.
2: Number 31.
0: Ultravox, Visions in Blue.
2: Number 30.
0: Michael Jackson, Beat It.
2: Number 29.
0: Twisted Sister, I Am.
2: Number 28.
0: Bucks Fizz, Run For Your Life.
2: Number 27.
0: Mari Wilson, Cry Me A River.
2: Number 26.
0: Mezza Forte, Garden Party.
2: Number 25.
0: David Joseph, You Can't Hide.
2: Number 24.
0: Dex's Midnight Runners, The Celtic Soul Brothers.
2: Number 23.
0: Tracy, The House That Jack Built.
2: Number 22.
0: Joan Armour Trading, Drop The Pilot.
2: Number 21.
0: F.R. David, Words.
2: Number 20.
0: Michael Jackson, Billie Jean.
2: Number 19.
0: Leo Sayer, Orchard Road.
2: Number 18.
0: U2, Two Hearts Beat As One.
2: Number 17.
0: Forrest, Rock The Boat.
2: Number 16.
0: Bananarama, Na Na, Hey Hey, Kissing Goodbye.
2: Number 15.
0: Nick Hayward, Whistle Down The Wind.
2: Number 14.
0: New Order, Blue Monday.
2: Number 13.
0: Big Country, Fields Of Fire.
2: Number 12.
0: Orange Juice, Rip It Up.
2: Number 11.
0: Altered Images, Don't Talk To Me About Love.
2: Number 10.
0: Kenny Everett's Not Rap.
2: Number 9.
0: Culture Club, Church Of The Poison Mind.
2: Number 8.
0: Bonnie Tyler, Total Eclipse Of The Heart.
2: Number 7.
0: Catcher Goo Goo, Ooh To Be Ah.
2: Number 6.
0: Tracy Ullman, Breakaway.
2: Number 5.
0: Eurythmics, Sweet Dreams.
2: Number 4.
0: Style Council, Speak Like A Child.
2: Number 3.
0: Joe Boxer's Boxer Beat.
2: Number 2.
0: Duran Duran, Is There Something I Should Know? Which can mean only one thing.
2: Number 1.
0: Goes to David Bowie.

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0: you.
1: Well, hello everybody. How are you this week? It's been a bit of a mixed bag, hasn't it? So anyway, we got some great tunes this week, as usual. Hope you're going to enjoy them. This one is a band called Fall of Passion, and it's Never Gonna Let You Go.

Right, I had some fun and games this week. This wonderful gizmo I've got that makes the microphone work really well. I've got cables for it, odd lengths. One's really, really long that gets in the way, and the other one's a bit shorter. So I thought, right, I'll treat myself to some new cables. So I got my tape measure out and measured distances, how long I wanted them to be, found the suitable cables, and then I had a choice of colour. So I thought, oh, right, okay. So I'm clicking around on colours, found the colour I thought, oh, I like that. And, yeah, so I ordered them. They arrived the next day, and I thought, that packet's a bit small. Yeah, somehow when I ordered, I clicked on the shortest cable you could buy, and they were about 2 or 3 inches long, and I wanted a couple of feet. So, yeah, I had to go back into the purchasing app and rebuy the cables I actually wanted, and I've now got them and they're working really well, and I'm ending up with less of a cable, sort of a less cable lying around and getting in the way and all the rest of it. So successful. This is Eye to Eye now by Harry Larkin.

Right, the other day, wife and I decided that we need some new garden furniture. So we decided to go through to the big superstore. We all know where we mean, don't we? And choose some, which eventually we did after quite a lot of argy-bargy in between. I want this one and I want that one. And finally found a set that we could both agree on. And then they've got a massive pile of boxes right by the garden furniture. So you just go and get the box you want, put it on a great big trolley. And I'm looking at this thinking, is this going to go in the car? So anyway, we thought, oh, it will. So we paid for it and wheeled this huge box out to the back of the car. Had to drop down all the seats in the back and managed to get it in. And we haven't got a small car. But yeah, this was some box, I tell you. And then got it home and then had to get it out of the car. And yeah, a huge box. But when you opened it and took the furniture out, the chairs were already assembled, thank goodness for that, but the table wasn't that goes with it, so that had to be all put together. So we're out there with Allen keys, electric screwdrivers, and putting this whole thing together. So the table and chairs are now in situ waiting to be used, but we haven't quite got the weather to sit out there at the moment, have we? Let's hope that arrives at some stage. This next track is by Steliora now, and Love That Stays.

0: There you go.
1: It was quite nice to see a local Kent school, or not that local, but yeah, certainly in Kent, entered a competition with the Beano comic for the best joke. And out across the UK, they won it. So yeah, it was something to do with onion rings. Can't remember the exact joke, but yeah, it was all to do with onions ringing and so on and so forth. And so they got a visit by the characters from the Beano, and jumpers for all the kids to wear, and it was all very jolly, and they had a great time. So yeah, nice to see. Kids' jokes can be funny. They really can. This track's called A Comedy. It's by The Last Morel featuring Caitlin Scarlett.

0: What an excellent track. I really like that. The Last Morel with Caitlin Scarlett and A Comedy.
1: 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It's going to be a ride. Buckle up. Let's go.
0: Right, here we go with some more great music. Here's a track, I've had it quite a while. I've played it at some stage in the past, but this is by a singer-songwriter called Lindsay, and this is Trippin'.

There you go, Tripping by Lindsay. Right as I look out the Seaside Studio window today, it's lovely light blue sky, a little bit of wispy cloud about, and I don't know whether it's actually going to be warm out there, but it certainly looks it. It's got to be better than we've had, hasn't it? Goodness gracious. Here we are in summer now, and I actually had to put the heating on the other morning for the wife and myself because it was chilly and it actually cut in. So, I don't have it up very high, about 20, 21. And when I flicked it on, the radiator's got warm. So that shows you how low temperature was. So there you go. But, it's improving again. And hopefully into next week we'll be back towards summer where we should be. Right. Oh, yeah, and get to use that new garden furniture then instead of it sitting there looking pretty. Right. This is Here Comes the Song by The Armouries.

I thought it was sad to see. I don't know how many of you out there remember programs like the old Grey Whistle Test, etc. But there were some brilliant national DJs or presenters. Bob Harris was one of those greats. Kind of somebody that I tried to set myself up like, to play the sort of music and that they did. The other one was John Peel. And it was sad to see Bob has decided to pack in now. He's a little bit older than me, but not much. And it's because of people like that that I'm still doing this, really. So, yeah, Bob, sorry to see that you've succumbed to that dreaded illness, and it's made you decide that you want to finally hang up your headphones. So hope you don't... get any worse, and that you soldier on as best you can, mate. The legend Bob Harris, brilliant. Again and Again Now by Michael Hamilton.

What an excellent piece of music. I really enjoyed that. I hope you did, ladies and gentlemen. Yeah, really good. Michael Hamilton, Again and Again. Yeah, we're coming up to the World Cup, aren't we, ladies and gents? And I don't know whether, how you feel about it, but I'm still not excited about it. I normally get really excited about the World Cup and England and so on. But ever since Gareth Southgate left, I've kind of felt deflated. I don't feel excited about our team. And having watched various matches in up to the recent, don't feel that, yeah, I don't know that we're going to do that well. I really hope we do. It'd be so nice. And hopefully once it all starts and things start moving on, that maybe my excitement levels will pick up a bit. But with all the controversy that's going on around the World Cup at the moment, and where it's being held, and the situation, and the latest one about this referee, I don't know. I'm just... I know they're playing this week again, England, another friendly, so hopefully that will lift the spirits. We'll see how it goes anyway in the next few weeks. Onward and upward, hopefully. Better Off Without now by Blockade.

0: Let's go.
1: Let's go, ladies and gentlemen. Yeah, I hope you're enjoying the music this morning. Some really good tunes today. As I said to you before, I listen to them when I get them, and then I listen to them just as I build my shows, but that's a few weeks in advance. So I kind of forget what they sounded like. So they're nearly as new to me as they are to you, which is all good, really, isn't it? This next track is A Good Day At Last. Okay, go.

0: We certainly need some of those, don't we? Good days. I think I watch quite a lot of news. Probably not a good idea these days, is it? I kind of feel we're a bit of an angry country at the moment. And a lot of anger around, ladies and gentlemen, I think, don't you? You might see it more, even more than probably I do, because I luckily live in this wonderful rural environment where not much happens, which I think is quite good. But further other parts of the country, it's not so good, is it? So yeah, come on Brits, let's get happy. This is Gone Rogue now by Scissor Gun.
1: There is a new world political system. As well as that, there is a new world economic order.

I see from some news that a rare heron has appeared in North Wales, one that's only normally found in warmer climates in Asia and so on. It always amazes me on the bird watching network how it must work. A bird appears and suddenly people seem to flock from everywhere to come and see it. And yeah, there must be a really incredible communication network between bird watchers for them to just suddenly appear out of nowhere. So one person sees it and next minute everybody's there watching it. It's quite incredible how their network works, isn't it? Maybe we could learn something, how to communicate effectively. There you go. Mary Jane now by Shotgun Mistress featuring Ruby Brown.

There you go, for all you heavy rock lovers. I've just had a moment of panic. My furry buddy that likes jumping up on things and rubbing his head on stuff had just leapt up on my radio desk, but fortunately he only came to say hello, and once I'd given him a bit of a stroke, he crawled behind my computer out the other end and vanished. So thank goodness for that, because I've had him up here and he kind of head rubs everything, and he nearly had my computer off the desk not long ago. I'm sitting there holding it with one hand and trying to do the radio show with the others. So there you go. All right, this is Ski Mask now by Love Gold. Let's start again. This is Ski Mask by Love Ghost and Scold.

Hi, Richard Hubbard here, host of the Incognito New Music Show. If you're looking for great new tunes by talented new artists, then look no further. So much new music, so little time. Well, it certainly is little time, ladies and gentlemen. The show has marched on rather quicker than I thought it was, but never mind. This is Charlie Nealand and Drown.

last track, ladies and gentlemen. So I wish you a good week. Take care. And if we do have a heat wave, slap on the old sun cream. I'll be back next time with some more great music. Till then, take care.

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6: A warm, dry and sunny weekend. There will be a bit of cloud floating around, but it should stay dry. Temperatures in the daytime between 22 and 24 degrees. Overnight, partly cloudy, down to lows of around 11 degrees. But the good news is, dry all weekend.
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It is Mark here with Mark's House Party. How are you doing? It's great to have your company. Just started off with Bad Company, Feel Like Making Love. Still to come, Blondie, The Beatles, Eurythmics, but right now, great one from Girls Aloud. It's called Biology.

and a live version of Never Had a Dream Come True. Before that, Eurythmics, There Must Be an Angel. Phil Collins, Something Happened on the Way to Heaven. And a classic from ABBA, Slipping Through My Fingers. So welcome to you. It's Mark here with my house party. Perfect tunes for your house party, wherever you may be.

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6: A warm, dry and sunny weekend. There will be a bit of cloud floating around, but it should stay dry. Temperatures in the daytime between 22 and 24 degrees. Overnight, partly cloudy, down to lows of around 11 degrees. But the good news is, dry all weekend.
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We've just started off with Blue Suede, More Than a Feeling, and Adam and the Ants, Puss in Boots. Still to come, we've got classics from Connie Francis, Toots and the Maytals, Rolling Stones, but right now, from the 60s, The Turtles. She'd Rather Be With Me, here on CPR FM.

The music you love right here on CPR FM. It's Mark with My House Party. Hope you're enjoying the tunes. And we just had Bob Marley and the Wailers, Iron Lion Zion, Zoot and the Maytals, Monkey Man, Connie Francis Frankie, and Jumpin' Jack Flash from the Rolling Stones. Coming up in this next segment, we've got a great one from Vanessa Paradis with the Yellow Taxi, David Bowie, Sam Smith, and Matchbox all on the way. Right now, the Michael Zagabang.

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David Bowie with Space Oddity. Before that, Sam Smith, Money on My Mind. And Matchbox with Rockabilly Rebel. That's about your lot from me. Those 2 hours have gone so fast. Do remember, keep it locked to CPRFM. I'll be with you same time, same place next week. And we've got our final three, Vanessa Paradis, Yo La Taxi, Susan Cangon, Hurt So Good, and Olive, You're Not Alone. Till next time, take care. Keep it locked to CPRFM. It's been

0: Attention Rumble wrestling fans, the Southeast's most popular family touring wrestling promotion is landing at Whitstable's Umbrella Center in Oxford Street on Friday 17th of July as part of their 2026 Summer Sizzler Tour. The kids can cheer the good guys and boo the bad ones as the energy flows through the arena. There's also a chance to meet all the wrestlers after the show with our VIP backstage pass, which includes a special Rumble wrestling poster. The action kicks off at 7:30 p.m. and tickets are sure to be in high demand. So if you are a die-hard wrestling fan or just looking for some thrilling live entertainment, the Rumble Wrestling Roadshow Show is for you. 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
6: A warm, dry and sunny weekend. There will be a bit of cloud floating around, but it should stay dry. Temperatures in the daytime between 22 and 24 degrees. Overnight, partly cloudy, down to lows of around 11 degrees. But the good news is, dry all weekend.
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1: Ladies and gentlemen, this is Mambo number 5.

All right. Louis Bega, Mambo number 5, kicking off Emily's Dance Music Show. And you'll be quite right to notice it's not Emily this week. It's Mark standing in for her. We've got just the same amount of music, just the great tunes you love, right here on Emily's Dance Music Show. And we are going to play them just as well as Emily would. She'll be back next week, same time, same place, right here on CPRFM.

Heard Mars, and before that Eddie Grant and the Ringbag remix of Electric Avenue right here on CPRFM. It's Mark standing in for Emily with the Dance Music Show, and still to come, classics from Crystal Waters and Hardwell featuring Mitch Crown.

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Featuring Danny Minogue, Don't You Forget About Me. Before that, Crystal Waters and Gypsy Lada Dee-dee-dee-dee-dee-dee. And right now, we've got some classics to get you up to the top of the hour. Alexa, Junior Senior, and a classic from Kim Mazzell and Jocelyn Brown, No More Tears, on CPRFM.

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6: A warm, dry and sunny weekend. There will be a bit of cloud floating around, but it should stay dry. Temperatures in the daytime between 22 and 24 degrees. Overnight, partly cloudy, down to lows of around 11 degrees. But the good news is, dry all weekend.
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Welcome to hour two of Emily's Dance Music Show. It's Mark standing in for Emily this week, and this is a banging tune. Came out back end of 2025, proving to be a big hit in 2026. Hugo featuring Solto, and this is the extended remix of Jamaican Bam Bam. Turn it up, enjoy.

0: It's All Right, he's 17. Before that, Black Legend and Everything But The Girl. Coming up in this set, JX, Kim Rizal and Jocelyn Brown and the Swedish House Mafia.
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3: British armed forces have intercepted a Russian vessel in the Channel. It's the first UK-led operation of its kind. The Ministry of Defence say officers sanctioned the oil tanker during a six-hour operation. The vessel will be provisionally moved to an anchorage off the south coast of England and be monitored for any environmental or safety concerns. 15 people have been arrested after protests outside a synagogue in northwest London. Police say they were made for a range of offences, including public order matters. Footage on social media shows police detaining demonstrators outside Edgware United Synagogue. The Board of Deputies of British Jews says it's deeply disturbed. Government departments are looking to cut budgets to fund defence. That's the message from Culture Secretary Lisa Nandy. She says discussions are ongoing to find more money for a long-delayed defence plan. It follows the resignation of former Defence Secretary John Healey and Armed Forces Minister Al Carnes after what they called a failure to provide adequate funding. Brits are putting their oral health at risk by asking AI for advice.
4: Getting misinformation is rife on the internet, you know, making issues bigger than they often actually are. It is quite a thing. Patients are often really worried, so it's really important why you go and visit your dentist, why you go and visit your oral health team.
3: That's Dr. Ben Atkins from the Oral Health Foundation. Their warning comes as nearly 1 in 10 people use Google or AI tools to check dental symptoms instead of seeking a professional. Barbie is coming to Scotland. In the country's first, the Kelvin Grove Museum in Glasgow is hosting an exhibition of the history of Barbie back to 1959. Jane Rowlands is from Glasgow Life, who run the museum.
5: Barbie has run for president 7 times. You know, that's incredible, isn't it? So there's this way of showing an aspirational future for young people. And you see that in the exhibition.
3: That's the latest from Radio News Hub. I'm Lucy Gorman-Lee.
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11: A warm, dry and sunny weekend. There will be a bit of cloud floating around, but it should stay dry. Temperatures in the daytime between 22 and 24 degrees. Overnight, partly cloudy, down to lows of around 11 degrees. But the good news is dry all weekend.

Another day, another destiny. This never-ending road to Calvary. These men who seem to know my crime will surely come a second time.

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0: Sorry, Claude, but I've no choice. Your brother is expelled.
2: And Frollo didn't hear from his brother for several years.
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0: Let me take you back. 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Healing you will be my goal, not just your body, but your soul. We'll be together in our holy sanctuary.
1: Enough, Claude! It's too late for me anyway. But if you've truly discovered charity at this late date, there's someone you can help.
0: A baby? Yours? Oh, a monster. It's God's judgment on you. The wicked shall not go unpunished.
1: I should have known. I was a fool to think that you would look after him.
0: Look after him, me?
1: He has nobody else. Take him. If you can find it in your heart.
0: Cheyenne. 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

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This child is my cross to bear. I may not have saved my brother, but I will save this thing.

0: I will keep and care for him and teach him at my knee to think like me.
1: And Frollo gave the child a name.
2: A cruel name that means
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It's a very ancient saying, but a true and honest thought, that if you become a teacher, by your pupils you'll be taught. As a

when you're falling in a forest and there's nobody around? Do you ever really crash or even make a sound? When you're falling in a forest and there's nobody around, do you ever really crash or even make a sound?

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3: British armed forces have intercepted a Russian vessel in the Channel. It's the first UK-led operation of its kind. The Ministry of Defence say officers sanctioned the oil tanker during a six-hour operation. The vessel will be provisionally moved to an anchorage off the south coast of England and be monitored for any environmental or safety concerns. 15 people have been arrested after protests outside a synagogue in northwest London. Police say they were made for a range of offences, including public order matters.